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0: Hey, Cap and JJ, that's now official. We're headed back to Mexico for our 15th annual party plane to paradise.
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4: Here's your Hit Music Channel 977 weather, making our way toward the lower 80s in the sunshine today. We do have a 50% chance for overnight showers and thundershowers as we dip to the lower 60s. Sunshine tomorrow, again, lower 80s. And for Tuesday night, partly cloudy, about 60. Wednesday, sunshine, upper 70s to 80 around the area. There's your forecast on Hit Music Channel 977.
5: 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Whether it's hail, storm damage, threatening clouds, whatever it might be, we want to see it. 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